others, and I would ask them if I could take you home. But I know what they'd say, that it's for the best.

talk about. Talk about, talk about. I got something I wanna talk about. Talk about, talk about. I got something I wanna talk about.